0: a crazy feeling though. I don't want to get too attached, but I feel like I already am. My mind's telling me one thing, but I guess I should listen to my heart.
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1: 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I lied when I told you I never wanted to see you

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1: Hi, this is Keith. Who am I speaking to?
2: You're speaking to Tally.
1: Hey, Tally, how you doing, man? What can I do for you tonight?
2: Man, I'm just calling in, man. My girl, she think I'm not faithful to her, but I've been very faithful, man. You know, I'm giving my all, man. I'm just tired of her accusing me of not being faithful, man. You know, we either going to trust each other or move on, man. You know, I'm too old for the drama, bro.
1: So you say you're giving her an ultimatum. It's like, hey, baby, we're going to either trust each other or you got to go.
2: One of the two, man. You know what I'm saying? I'm a good man, bro. One of the best around this area. You feel me?
1: I feel you, man. I'm not mad at you, man. You know?
2: Right.
1: I mean, is there anything you've done that would make her not trust you?
2: Well, you know, we both have made mistakes in the past, but I don't keep throwing up stuff to her in the past. You know what I'm saying? I moved on from them mistakes, you know? I matured and moved on from some type of mistakes that I've made. But, you know, it takes two mistakes. No one is perfect but God.
1: Right, I feel you, man. I've been there. I understand, you know.
2: So. Yeah, man. You know, I'm just tired of drama, man. I work too hard every day. I deal with them every day at work. So not to come home. So I want to come home to everything cool. You feel me?
1: Okay, I understand that. Well, tell your girl to call me. Maybe I can tell her how you feel, man.
2: Okay, appreciate you.
1: All right, my brother. Take care of yourself, man.
2: Yes, sir.
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2: My time is winding down, but I still want to hear from you. So if you're out there and I still haven't heard from you yet, the number is 866-92-SWEAT. 866-927-9328. See, my job is to please. And if you're laying there all by yourself with no one to talk to, call me. I'll talk to you.

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1: Hey, you inside the Sweat Hotel. Who am I speaking to?
2: Hello, yes. This is Michelle.
1: Hey, Michelle. How you doing? Where you calling from?
2: I'm calling from Ball, Louisiana. Oh, my
1: Ball,
2: God.
1: Ball, Louisiana. Did you say it? Say it again. Say that again.
2: Ball, Louisiana.
1: Okay. What can I do for you tonight?
2: Oh, wow. I was just calling just to say hello.
1: All right. Well, hello.
2: And that I am a big fan of yours.
1: Thank you so much.
2: I remember the song you made, I Want to Go Outside in the Rain. I was a teenager, and I remember.
1: You taking me down memory lane?
2: Yes, I remember remember those skating rink days.
1: Okay.
2: And okay. I just wanted to say hello, and I don't have any apologies. I'm happily married.
1: So you good. You don't need any help from the maintenance man. You good.
2: Oh, yeah. So, I mean, I know, you know, some people call in and want to apologize. But, see, I make it a habit of not putting myself in situations so I won't have to apologize.
1: I feel you. I'm not mad at you about that. Not at all. I'm definitely not mad
2: at you. My husband, he's not going to believe me. I'm going home now. He's not going to believe me when I tell him I talked to you on the phone.
1: That's funny. You had to check in with me first before you went home.
2: Oh, I wanted to call. And, you know, this is my first time calling.
1: Okay, well, thank you
2: for
1: checking in.
2: My very first time calling, I just knew I would get a busy signal, but I didn't. The phone just rang. And finally, somebody picked up. So, very nice talking to you.
1: Well, thank you for calling in. Hope you have a great night. All right?
2: Thank you.
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0: 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It's red. Tap it. Say what you got to say.
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1: Her with Damage. 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Snoop Dogg performing live along with Cardi B.

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Chris Brown, Under the Influence. It's your girl, Sharron. Here's Mary J. Blige, Sweet Thing.

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B101 Memphis R&B and Throwbacks, Mike Evans Memphis Morning Show. Coming up, 50 Cent performing for, I'll say, a Trump. Yeah, I think that's fair. Performing for a Trump. That's on the way in about 10 minutes on the show. Three things you need to know, Memphis. Municipal courts at 201 Poplar, they're going to be closed today because they had a water break that caused flooding in the building. Now, if you committed some kind of crime and you want to just turn yourself in for something, that's fine. They'll wait for you. But other than that, it is going to be closed. The Shelby County Health Department said that the General Sessions Court, Clerk's Office, and Criminal Court, they were closed yesterday because of the water break. And it was, I guess, the reason for the closure was due to the impacts of a break and the lack of running water in the building. Okay, and that's a health risk. So it'll be closed today. Also, man, John Morant getting on down. He is gone, and he is now a member of the Portland Trailblazers. Well, when do we get back, Mike Evans in the morning? Well, we got Jeremy Grant. You know, that's Horace Grant, his son. And Chris Murray, who's, I think his brother plays for Sacramento. They both were first round picks, if I'm not mistaken. And I think Pops played for Iowa back in the day. And he has, like, the single-game steal record for Iowa, like, with 9 games as Pops. So a lot of basketball in the family. But, yeah, we got that. John, of course, he only played, like, 79 games over the last 3 seasons because of those injuries and suspensions. So, you know, we kind of hit that. His excellence and style of play and excitement, it kind of got away from you because you haven't seen him in so long. But hopefully for John, he can pull all that back together and be everything that he's supposed to be in the NBA. Unfortunately, it will not be for, wearing a Grizzlies uniform. So I wish the best for John Morant as he moves on to Portland. All right, we do have, and by the way, the weather in Portland is amazing today. Sunny and 67 in Portland. We have sunshine and 96. So he's not going to miss that. A heat index that's going to make you go, ouch. Yeah, 105, 106, 108, depending where you are. It's going to be high. That's three things you need to know this morning on V101.

0: Mike Evans, 6:39. Your share of $250,000. You can win it today. I got your details coming up on the show in just a few minutes this morning. You know, I talked about Pooh Shiesty yesterday, and the the DOJ, they do not want him to be released. And they what they did was release screenshots of text messages where he allegedly admitted to being drunk and high. This is when he was on house arrest. I want to say this was during that home confinement back in after his 2022 federal conviction, which, by the way, was a direct violation of his release conditions. And they also claimed that he maintained an inappropriate relationship with a confinement supervisor. And those accusations also state that it involved a case supervisor from Volunteers of America. They're the nonprofit overseeing his home during that period of time. So we'll see. You know, all that, it's basically trying to say, if we let him out, this is the kind of person he is going to be. Also, 50 Cent, even though he doesn't say much about, you know, politics, his next gig, it will make headlines because he's scheduled to perform on July 3rd at Executive Branch. It's a members-only Georgetown club co-owned by Donald Trump Jr. They charge $500,000 a year membership. And it's already had rappers like Busta Rhymes, Ja Rule, and Timbaland there. And this is back, remember, what was it, 2 years ago or so when 50 said that he turned down $3 million to perform at Donald Trump's Madison Square Garden rally? I guess he changed his tune a little bit about the Trumps because he's getting mic'd up and ready to go on July 3rd. And also, we know that Wimbledon has kicked off already. And Serena Williams, her first round match is scheduled to start. Now, it's a window depending on, you know, the games, of course, before that. But they say 10:30 to noon today. I see 10:20 at some point, but you know, if you're just watching everybody, you can't help but catch her sometime between 10:30 and noon when that kicks off, or after that time if you got some time to check her out. But yeah, she's back after all these years. It hasn't been that long, but after saying that she was calling it quits, she's back on the court today at Wimbledon. All right, 6:41, Mike Evans, Memphis Morning Show.
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0: for me. Oh yeah, B101 Memphis R&B and Throwbacks 656. Mike Evans on the way. Three things you need to know. Around 7:05, we'll get into it. Of course, Ja making a move to a new NBA team. 8 o'clock this morning will be your first chance to win $2,500. 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Or just do some barbecue like this dude doing.
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It's RB and Throwback 706, Mike Evans, Memphis Morning Show. On the way, look at things that are celebrated on this last day of June 2026. We'll get to those in just a few minutes on the show. Right now, three things you need to know. Courts at 201 Poplar, municipal courts at 201 Poplar, will be closed today due to a water main break that caused flooding in the building. They were actually closed yesterday. The Shelby County General Sessions Court Clerk's Office and Criminal Court were closed because of a water main break. And I know somebody's out there saying their prayers were answered because they only needed one more day. Whatever it was. Like, Lord have mercy. Thank you. Ja Morant is no longer a Memphis Grizzly. He's headed to Portland after the Trailblazers and Memphis completed a trade yesterday that gives us Jeremy Grant. If you remember Horace Grant, back from those championship Bulls seasons. And we also got Chris Murray. How about Horace Grant's not playing, his son. That's Jeremy Grant is his son. But, and Chris Murray, that's Keegan's brother over at Sacramento. They both first-round draft picks. They are now Memphis Grizzlies. And they will have to get used to this weather as well, too, because Portland's high is like 67 today. Our high is going to be like 96, and the heat index somewhere around 3 billion. So just be aware of that. That's something I guess we'll have to get used to. A low vibe. Tonight's low 77 is the low temperature tonight. Woo! Lots of humidity to go with that. Three things you need to know at 707 V101.

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Mike Evans, you're just a few minutes away from your first chance today to win your share of $250,000. 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And because of that, I got to roll on with these birthdays. If your birthday is today, shout out to all the cancer celebrating birthdays. Happy birthday shouts going out this morning to Wardell Weber Jr.

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1: 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Remember, after

Throwbacks 805, Mike Evans. Hopefully you're going after that money. $2,500 up for grabs right now. I can assure you this, nobody has won it yet. So make sure you're on that keyword and enter it at myb101.com to win. All right, three things you need to know. Maybe three and a half. We'll see how this goes. Of course, if you, and this is for a select group of people, if your trash pickup is on Friday, and maybe you've experienced this before, put your trash out on Thursday, because there won't be any trash pickup on Friday. Everybody, if you in the city of Memphis, if you get your trash picked up on Friday, Thursday, they'll be doing Thursday and Friday pickups on your trash. So just know that. You don't want that stuff just sitting around next week. Also, because of a water main break, municipal courts at 201 Poplar. And this might be good news for somebody. They're going to be closed today. It caused flooding in the building. And the Shelby County Health Department said that the Shelby County General Sessions Court and Clerk's Office and Criminal Court were closed yesterday because of the break. So they'll be closed today. That might be good news for somebody, and maybe somebody else not so good news. But I know somebody got a break just like the water main. Like, woo! Me and the water main, man. Both got a break. We know John Morant, he is headed to Portland. He's a trailblazer now. You know, we've only seen John play like 79 games over the last season because of injuries and suspensions. In his place, we get Jeremy Grant, that's Horace Grant's son, and Chris Murray will be new Grizzlies now. So shout out to our new Grizzlies, Jeremy and Chris Murray. But we'll see, Mike, you'll see Horace Grant at some games. And you might even see Chris Murray's brother, Keegan, every now and then. He plays for Sacramento. He might be showing up at some of his brother's games when that's possible. All right, we got a high of about 96 degrees. You feel like it's whatever you think it is when you walk out of the door. In other words, if you walk out the door this afternoon and you say, man, I feel like about 300 degrees out here, then it's 300 degrees. You might think it's 103. It's got to be higher than 96. It feels like 103. Then it's 103. Whatever you feel like, that's what it is. Temperature is. It's been like about 1,000 degrees on here. 1,000 degrees then. Three things you need to know this morning on B101.

0: Oh, yeah, V101 Memphis R&B and Throwbacks, Mike Evans Memphis Morning Show. Not a good day for Malik Beasley.
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0: I mean, it hasn't been a good for a minute in regards to his future. We'll get to that in just a few minutes on the show. What about 10 minutes from now?
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0: I'm just trying to make you more likable at work, if that's what you desire. You know, I know there are plenty of people, I'm like, I don't know, man, who like me, man? I just do my thing. But if your goal is to be more likable at work, because it's not that you're not well-liked now. Maybe you're just on a new job and you want to make sure things go well. I'm going to help you out a little bit. One, people like to hear their name. You know, use people's names frequently when you can. It boosts rapport with the people you work with if you know their names, right? Shift to an 80-20 listening ratio. Spend the vast majority of conversations listening rather than just waiting on your turn to talk. And also, ask open-ended follow-up questions. You know, you can ask about work-appropriate interest or past weekend plans. Just, you know, just not without being a, now there's a point there where you're just in somebody's business, right? But it's okay to go just general questions. Just don't pry, right? Offer explicit praise. Celebrate your coworkers' wins loudly. Share the credit on collaborative projects. Say you have a meeting and somebody's getting complimented for something they did, and afterwards, nothing wrong with you just coming right behind the meeting and just, hey, again, congratulations on doing what you did. What'd you do? You know, act like you were paying attention and knew what was going on. Don't be the person in the meeting that at the end, when you think you're wrapping up and they say, does anybody have any questions? If you want to be liked, don't ask no questions. All right, when you smile, smile with intentionality. Make your smile, it should be a genuine smile when you smile. Also, maintain an open posture. You know, avoid crossing your arms, tilting your face and your body toward a person when you're talking. Just, you know, it should be open and relaxed. You should feel comfortable talking to you. Ditch the digital distractions. Hang on. Bring that down. Put your phone down and look away from your keyboard when somebody approaches your desk. Go on to the next one? Okay, I'll go on to the next one. Keep steady eye contact is good, too, when you're on the job. And as far as building trust, be reliable. You know, work reliability. Being somebody who consistently delivers good work. Also, you can proactively offer help. If somebody's falling behind on a deadline, step in with, if you can, you know, with a willing, uncompetitive attitude. And there's nothing wrong with asking people around you for advice. You know, when you request guidance, it makes everybody feel respected and also signals that you value their unique experience, but you better get it quick because if you don't, you'll be out of there. And this is always helpful. It doesn't guarantee anything, but bring small casual treats every now and then. No harm in that. Not that everybody's going to eat them or, you know, fool with them, but every now and then just you can bring something through. We got a couple people. Like,

Necessary Nasty. Yes. That's a new category. You put in last week. Necessary Nasty song. V101 Memphis R&B and Throwbacks 838 Mike Evans and Memphis Morning Show. Trying to get you close to this money. $2,500 to get it done and the sound of it being won. Not that it helps, but it might inspire you to win your share of this $250,000. 50 Cent, he's, I guess, whether it's going for the money or just going for the conversation around it, he's going to perform July 3rd at Executive Branch. It's the members-only Georgetown Club co-owned by Donald Trump Jr. They charge $500,000 a year to be a member there. Busta Rhymes has already done it. Ja Rule, Timbaland's been there. And this is despite back in 2024 when he turned down $3 million to perform at Donald Trump's Madison Square Garden rally. You know, I doubt whether the money's getting short, but you never know. I think sometimes 50 just likes to keep his name out there. No doubt doing this, you will talk about him, but he does not give a damn. Also, man, Malik Beasley, formerly of the Pistons, of course, he was indicted yesterday on those federal charges connected to a sports betting scheme. And they're working out a voluntary surrender with the government. They have not

some point shaving and prop bets. And if I remember right, he was looking at about a $42 million contract right before this stuff was about to go down. And it just literally just froze. Everything just stopped. So that's some money, along with, what is it? I just realized that it's a Detroit thing. Like Therrien from the Lions. Same kind of situation with him. He was released from the team yesterday for the trouble he's into right now. I guess maybe it's a Detroit thing. Who knows? And, of course, Serena will be back on the tennis court at Wimbledon today. Between 10:30 and noon.

0: 55, Mike Evans, Memphis Morning Show with three things you need to know for this Tuesday. In just a few minutes on the show, your chance to win $2,500. You got three more chances today to win $2,500. And like the Old Spice commercial, men have skin too.
1: That's awesome. I like that. Yes, sir. The real baby back. Yes, I would like to go to California because that summer temperature rises out there. I've never been, so I want to experience it. Hi, I'm Germany. I just won $2,500 just for listening to iHeartRadio.

celebrates things that are celebrated on the last day of June. I'll run some of those down for you. There's not a lot of things. Totally unlike the first of any month, but yeah, not a lot going on, but I'll jump on a couple of those in just a few minutes on the show. Three things you need to know. Over in Arkansas, they're going to go ahead and move forward with that plan to government food aid from being used to buy candy and soda. That starts tomorrow in Arkansas. That's despite the federal judge that ruled last week that similar restrictions in other states violated federal law. In Arkansas, they're going to go ahead and move forward with that. So no doubt there'll be a lot of six packs in Arkansas by the end of the summer. Some small waists and six packs all over the state of Arkansas starting this summer. Also, because of a water main break, if you had business downtown at 201 Poplar in terms of the court system there, ain't gonna happen today because of the water main break. There was some flooding that took place, and maybe you got a break today. Or maybe it just made things that much more complicated. I don't know. I'm just going to put in there with that if you have your garbage picked up on Friday, put it out on Thursday, because garbage is weak because of the 4th of July weekend holiday. If your Friday pickup is a normal thing, it'll be picked up on Thursday, so make sure you do that. Thursday, people, you good. It'll be Thursday and Friday. They just got a lot more work to do on Thursday, so they can be off on Friday as well. Just kind of match those two things together. All right, today's high around 96 degrees, unlike Portland, where John Moran's going, where it's only 67 for the high. That's three things.

0: this morning show. Hopefully off to a good start. Remember, your next chance to win that money, $2,500 is going to happen with Stormy around 11 o'clock. Just putting it out there. Your next chance to win is on the way. 2 o'clock and then 5 o'clock. You get three more chances to win $2,500 on V101 today. As far as Ja, you know, Ja is getting some better weather in Portland. The high today, I said 67. I'm looking at something now. The high in Portland, Oregon is going to be 63, according to this. 65 for high tomorrow, 72 on Thursday, 78 on Friday, and then 78 on Saturday. Not bad. That's some good weather this time of year, man. Woo! All right, man. But, hey, we didn't see him in a lot of games over the last three seasons. What, 79? But, man, thank you, John Morant, man, for, you know, the excitement that you brought to the basketball world here in Memphis, Tennessee. All right, today is Clean Your Disposal Day. Ta-da! International Asteroid Day is today. And it goes along with National Meteor Watch Day, because if people weren't watching for meteors, we'd never know if one was on the way. Right? But if it is going to hit us, what can we do anyway? One is supposed to take everybody out. It is OOT Day. That's Outfit of the Day Day. A day to, you know, put something on, take a picture, put it on social media. Corvette Day is today. You could put on a nice outfit next to your Corvette and put it on social media, because it is social media day as well, too. So you can do all three things at the same time and just knock them all out this morning. Those are some things that are unique and celebrated on the last day of June 2026 this morning.
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Give it up. Surpassing Oppenheimer by, well, as it stands right now, a couple million. But it sits on top. $900 some odd million worldwide. Number one biopic of all time.

allegations around Pooh Shiesty. Of course, the DOJ, they opposed his release. And so they've released screenshots of text messages where he allegedly admits to being drunk and high. Now, this is while he was on house arrest back in 2022, which was a direct violation of his release conditions. They also claimed that his inappropriate relationship was going on with a home confinement supervisor that allowed him to repeatedly skirt the rules in several instances. So, and that person we learned was, you know, was fired. He was from the Volunteer of America, which is the nonprofit overseeing the home confinement after that 2000.

0: federal conviction. So where things stand with that, I'm not sure, but they don't want him to be released before the trial. Also, 50 Cent, his name's popping up because he has decided to spend his weekend, or at least the beginning of the weekend, this Friday, performing at a club that's co-owned by Donald Trump Jr. $500,000 a year. That's the annual membership. If you plan on being a member, and some of you might do that when you win, it's $2,500 at 11 o'clock. The name of the club is called Executive Branch. It's a members-only Georgetown club co-owned by Donald Trump Jr. and a couple other people. But yeah, he's going to perform. And this is, you know, after he made headlines back in 2024 for saying he turned down $3 million to perform at Donald Trump's Madison Square Garden rally. But he'll perform at his son's club this Friday on the 3rd. Not sure how much he's making or why he's doing it, but we're talking about it, and I guess that suits 50 just fine. And remember, Serena will be on the court at Wimbledon sometime soon this morning, probably within an hour or so. If you have missed her on the court and you've only been watching highlights of previous matches, you get a fresh one this morning with her first round at Wimbledon this morning. All right, our celebrity cancer birthday.
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The 101 Memphis RB and Throwbacks. Mike Evans, thank you so much for waking up with the show this morning. I'm going to pass this along to you. Stormy has a couple chances for you to win $2,500 on the show today. 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And then, of course, the bell ringer's got you at 5. Same thing.

0: special day to celebrate and shine. It's your birthday all day. 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
1: 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Here we are decades later. The sentiment is still the same. 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
10: 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Remember, after

There she goes, Janet Jackson. Funny how time flies. Hey, everybody, good morning to you. Happy Tuesday, everybody. We done fell up in here. Coming up, I got her on the way. And I'm going to tell you when your next chance will be to win that $2,500. We had another Memphis winner. Congratulations. Let's talk about all that on the way. I'm Stormy. We're V101 Memphis's R&B and Throwbacks.

0: That's her and Damage. On the way, I got Men Condition, Pretty Brown Eyes. Y'all stick around because I'm going to let you hear what a $2,500 winner sounds like on the way. I am Stormy. We're V101, Memphis's R&B and throwbacks. Big shout out because coming up 11 o'clock, it's just around the corner, your keyword for that money, $2,500. 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
1: 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I've always wanted a girl.

0: yeah. What's up, everybody? I am Stormy with you. So glad to be with you on this Tuesday. Mary J's coming up. I got Glenn Jones on the way. And I'm going to tell you what he's up to. Keith Sweat, he's on tonight. Check into the Sweat. Well, I'll tell you about that coming up. I am Stormy. We're V101, Memphis's R&B and throwbacks. And did you know that we're trying to give you guys $2,500? Yes, you could win yourself $2,500 in our 250K USA giveaway. Yeah, and you could explore America with a great American getaway. Now, America's 250th birthday is coming, so we want to celebrate, and we're giving you a chance to win a share of $250,000 every weekday leading up to the 4th of July. 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Precious said she wants to go to California. Okay, Precious, she won that money.
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0: Straight out of Memphis. 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

away. Don't go anywhere. I'm Stormy. We're V101, Memphis's R&B and throwbacks. I'm going to tell you about Manhattan's coming up, too. All right, y'all. Don't forget to tap in tonight to the Sweat Hotel. Keith Sweat is on 7 to midnight. 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

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What's up, everybody? I'm Stormy with B101 Memphis's R&B and Throwbacks. Baby, it's going down this Thursday, Manhattan Sports Bar and Lounge. Are you ready? 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Let your hair down Thursdays, every Thursday. Bert Williams and friends, happy hour 5 to 9. Make sure your face is in the place. Ladies, you're free all night long.

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saying goodbye. Oh my goodness, let's talk about that coming up. I'm Stormy, we're V101. Memphis's R&B and throwbacks. Yep, Keke Palmer. She's been added to the board of advisories for BET. Okay.

0: yeah. What's up, everybody? I am Stormy with you. We up in here. Listen, your keyword for this hour is trip. Your next chance at that $2,500 happens at 2 o'clock, top of the hour. Make sure you're listening to get that keyword to win. Luther Vandross, Whitney Houston coming up. Don't you go anywhere. I'll take you back to that iHeartRadio app. Want to tell you about Wing Guru coming up, too. All right, y'all, listen. I'm Stormy. We're V101, Memphis's R&B and throwbacks. And y'all, Ja Morant. He gone. Ja Morant, it's a lot of people in Memphis that are crying right now. But Ja posted yesterday, he said, I stopped chasing approval and started chasing the feeling I almost forgot. They tried to bury my passion under doubt. All they did was give it fresh oxygen. Okay, so he posted that before the news dropped that he was leaving Memphis to go to Portland. Well, baby, it's happened. Yesterday, Portland posted a picture of Ja Morant in a Portland Blazers jersey. All right, Ja, they said, Ja dropping. Welcome to Rip City, Ja Morant. Yep, we're going to miss you, Ja Morant. You know what they say, you don't miss your water till your well run dry. Oh, Lord. All right, y'all. That's what's really going on in Memphis and the surrounding areas.
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0: Luther Vandross, a house is not a home. Hey, everybody, I am Stormy with you up in here on this Tuesday. I got some Usher on the way. Stick around. And that $2,500 could be yours. 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And thank y'all for tapping in on that iHeartRadio app.
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0: they say that concert with him and Chris Brown is good, good. Okay. All right, stick around all the way. I'm going to tell you what's going on at Manhattan's this Thursday night. Don't move. I am Stormy. We're V101, Memphis's R&B and throwbacks. You know we're trying to hook y'all up with that $2,500, right? So your next chance to win that money happens at 2 p.m., and then the next chance after that is 5 p.m. I hope you're like Angela or Precious and win that money.
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has a few things to say to his haters about him. Anyway, I'm Stormy. We're B101, Memphis's R&B and throwbacks. Did you know that today is Meteor Watch Day? And it's also Social Media Day.

0: love. I got some good deals that you can score this weekend. You want them? Let me tell you about them coming up. I'm Stormy. We're B101, Memphis's R&B and throwbacks. Cameron talked to Floyd Mayweather. He asked him about his critics, and Floyd Mayweather had a few things to say.
1: I'll prove that I'm 100% when I get in that ring. They're playing on my downfall.

0: time. I need somebody to tap in on that app for me today. I need some new people to get up in here. Tap that app and talk to me, okay? You want to go see King George? I got them tickets sometime real soon. Got Babyface on the way, and Memphis Chicken and Beer Festival is coming. I'll tell you about it coming up. I'm Stormy. We're V101, Memphis's R&B and throwbacks. Okay, you can see Usher and Chris Brown. We're trying to jet you off to hang out with them. 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
1: Turn them

0: o'clock. Got them on the way. Gonna take it to that iHeartRadio app. What's up, everybody? I am Stormy. We're V101, Memphis's R&B and throwbacks. Did you hear? For those of you that have watched Nemesis, yep, Netflix has renewed the crime drama for a second season, y'all. Are you planning to watch? Did you watch the first season? I haven't watched it yet. Am I late? Is it good? Tap that app and let me know if Nemesis is all that in a bag of chips. Well, Kevin Gates. This woman ran up on him while he was, I don't know if he's walking through the airport or where he's going, but he just moved her on out the way. It was somewhat of, I guess, a push, but yeah, she ran up on him. Man, these celebrities don't like to be run up on like that all the time. They don't like it. Serena Williams. She's won 23 Grand Slams. How does she feel about that? Is she thinking about that right about now?
1: Oh, God, no. No, that's... Those times are over, you know, for me. I had my opportunity, and I'm very happy with where I am. And
0: I'm happy for her. She's going back to it. The game she loves, tennis. Congratulations, Serena. All right, y'all, that's what's really going on. That is your Tuesday tea.
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0: missed that keyword, I got it for you coming up. I'm Stormy. We're V101. Memphis is R&B and throwbacks. Thank y'all for tapping in on that iHeartRadio app.
1: Hey, Stormy. This is Carolyn. Let's win that money. 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

What's up, everybody? Casey and JoJo, life is on the way. And I'm at Manhattan's this Thursday night. Let me tell you about that on the way. I'm Stormy with V101, Memphis's R&B and throwbacks. And if you missed that keyword for this hour, it's Liberty. 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

0: yeah, the jams just keep coming. And I don't know if you know it, but did you know that this weekend is going to be a three-day weekend? Yeah, holiday is here, baby. Yeah, 4th of July is on a Saturday. It's right around the corner. So a lot of people will be off work on Friday. Friday! That's why you need to come see me at Manhattan's. Listen, I got Jagged Edge, Belle Biv DeVoe on the way, and I want you to win that $2,500, so I'll give you that keyword again. I'm Stormy. We're V101. Memphis's R&B and throwbacks. I am pumped and excited to head out to Manhattan Sports Bar and Lounge, 819 Exeter Drive in Cordova. 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We're going to kick off the holiday weekend Thursday night. 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I got tickets to Memphis Chicken and Beer Festival, tickets to WDIA's Blue Jean and Bling Boots on the Ground Lounge Party. 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I'll see you this Thursday night.
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Brothers on the way, and Chris Brown, Usher. Wouldn't you like to go see them? 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I'm Stormy, Ruby 101. 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It's Liberty.

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Don't move. I'm Stormy. We're B101. Memphis's R&B and throwbacks. 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

Yeah, Memphis on being throwbacks. V101, this is Stan. Have you heard LeBron James is leaving the Los Angeles Lakers? A bombshell NBA move. I'm going to tell you about it in less than 10 minutes. Keep it here.

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0: 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The winning is real. It'll happen just around a little bit after 5, or probably just a little bit before. But it'll be right there at the 5 o'clock hour, and then we're going to get ready to mix up of this thing. All right. WWE fans, John Cena is forging ahead with his hair transplant journey after wrestling fans bullied him over his thinning mane. You know how y'all can be cruel like that. Now, John Cena, of course, WWE star. He's 49 now. He shaved his head this week for the next phase of his follicular unit extraction procedure. Now, John Cena showed off his bald head while posting alongside Dr. Ken Anderson in a photo shared to social media just yesterday. This is what he wrote. Round 2 of the FUE treatment, and this time I went all in for the best possible results. That's what he captioned with his image. He says, thank you, Dr. Anderson and the staff at Anderson Center for hair, for accompanying me on this journey. Then Dr. Anderson responded to the post, writing, always great seeing you, my friend. So John Cena showed off his bald head now, but not for long, with Dr. Ken Anderson, who's doing the transplant. And man, John Cena said, I'm starting my second round of this hair transplant, and I'm looking forward to it, man. You got to do a little surgery this week, and there you go. All right, V101, because we care, we want you to be aware.
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14: Good evening. We have a crash on eastbound 240 at Perkins. Traffic is moving along at a crawl out there. That's eastbound 240 at Perkins. You can use American Way as your alternate route. We have a crash on eastbound Highway 64 at New Brunswick Road and a wreck in the Lakeland area on eastbound 40 just east of the Chambers Chapel Road overpass. With traffic, I'm Heather York.
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V101, in case you have not heard, LeBron James will not return to the Lakers. I got more of this maybe heartbreaking news or maybe just bombshell news coming up in less than 10 minutes. Say it ain't so.

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